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You've been a fantastic audience. We can't wait to come back to Taiwan.

baby left me without warning sometime in the night. And I'm flying down to Houston, forgetting her the nature of my flight. As we taxi toward the runway with the smog and haze reminding me of how I feel. Just a country boy who's learning that the pitfalls of

takes I order, coffee, tea, or something stronger to start off the day. It's a Bloody Mary morning, and I'm leaving, baby, somewhere in L.A. It's a Bloody Mary morning, baby, left me without warning sometime in the night. And I'm flying down to Houston for getting her the nature of my fun.

and we may never pass this way again. Just let me enjoy it till it's over.

After carefully considering the whole situation, and I stand with my back to the wall.